fear no evil, for greater is he that is in me than he that is in the world. 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

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Hey, Yamina Moswa, and it was Ghana for software, meet to be Modio. Sunny, when Yamina Moswa, and what promises did your mouth? 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

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I am the Lama, blessing me, curse of Catoria. 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

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Say yes, no, and a Mayan. Say yes, no, and a TA. Hey, you are the pastor, say, y a n a d I n a s o t o t o Nelson, you are the best of a Catalan, and I say, why do you mean Yakopo at DSC? Who can stand God? Say, when he is Christ of the DSC, media, and what's left, we are, who's the Adro, and what's left, and she are, who's the Uniana. Yes, we are the coward.Many of the same is here, yes, or yeah, yes, and the Matina Tumu. May media draw, may me be Bibiana. Never deep our company, Matina Tum on Jesus. Hey, we say on Jesus. Yay! On the Abramian Summer Sanya Copper. Hey, my young Pedra Sanya Copper. That's your Pedana. I'm a daddy who would actually. Hallelujah.

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So be to Via Simunyama. Now when you are Copa Woto Minimum. 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That you are buying your winning Copa. Oh no, no, but

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yeah, yeah, yeah, yeah, yeah, yeah, yeah, yeah, yeah, yeah, yeah, yeah, yeah, yeah, yeah, yeah, yeah, yeah, yeah, yeah, yeah, yeah, yeah, yeah, yeah, yeah, yeah, yeah, yeah, yeah, yeah, yeah, yeah, yeah, yeah, yeah, yeah, yeah, yeah, yeah, yeah, yeah, yeah, yeah, yeah, yeah, yeah, yeah, yeah, yeah, yeah, yeah, yeah, yeah, yeah, yeah, yeah, yeah, yeah, yeah, yeah, yeah, yeah, yeah, yeah, yeah, yeah, yeah, yeah, yeah, yeah, yeah, yeah, yeah, yeah, yeah, yeah, yeah, yeah, yeah, yeah, yeah, yeah, yeah, yeah, yeah, yeah, yeah, yeah, yeah, yeah, yeah, yeah, yeah, ye

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The uncomparable, indescribable God. 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

0: I don't understand. 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
0: Jamai, Jamai, Jamai,

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We are going to see what's wrong. We are going to see what's wrong. We are going to see what's wrong. We are going to see what's wrong. We are going to see what's wrong. We are going to see what's wrong. We are going to see what's wrong. We are going to see what's wrong. We are going to see what's wrong. We are going to see what's wrong. We are going to see what's wrong. We are going to see what's wrong. We are going to see what's wrong. We are going to see what's wrong. We are going to see what's wrong. We are going to see what's wrong. We are going to see what's wrong. We are going to see what's wrong. We are going to see what's wrong. We are going to see what's wrong. We are going to see what's wrong. We are going to see what's wrong. We are going to see what's wrong. We are going to see what's wrong. We are going to see what's wrong. We are going to see what's wrong. We are going to see what's wrong. We are going to see what's wrong. We are going to see what's wrong. We are going to see what's wrong. We are going to see what's wrong. We are going to see what's wrong. We are going to see what's wrong. We are going to see what's wrong. We are going to

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bajira tuzuze ya mambwe mubiye ha I'm not going to be able to do this.

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What's the one? What's the one attack? What's the way of winning? Yatodiana, Jesus, now Yadi, Bracopa, someone who are coming out of the Tina Cope. 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

0: Fawdin, no one more din, but the new one was it. That, everybody was so to me. Now, I meant to be a general winner for Waka. Nobody, Kasuntalai, Rahiba Sai, in the way. Kaboni Inta, Brahim Jinkin Pontali, and Tia Beria. What's a man in the black of Aminia? Papa is in Trinity. Yes, say the year, what's it? We never knew the Premier. 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

0: Hallelujah. Yeah. What are we doing? Somebody, why you're praying, young couple? And I want to talk to one of them. And I want your problem. Yeah. Fatal time. My young brother, young couple, what you have? Your dead uncle proposal. I want for pimple, Rasai, but that's what I'm saying. But tell me what's here. Hey! And if you are not aware of the story, you will be yet yet. Now, who be now come? See, I mean, what's happening? One man, one man, one man, one man, one man, one man, one man, one man, one man, one man, one man, one man, one man, one man, one man,
1: one man, one man, one
0: man, one man, one man, one man, one man, one man, one man, one man, one man, one man, one man, fear not, fear not. La his and Taliba, a son of Minyam and Mano and Naka. Master, you know, I think you're not the one you mean to me. 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And Shano, and we have been in the Shano, Mansur, and we'll soon be beginning. Obey Tom, Mechanical.

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0: I'm ready to be a man.

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It is the Lord. 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

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A buff for Pim or Pim or Pim at 20 was here. Tell Manu Mlai, what it is a sad on Barimaya. My one can't sin anywhere. My one can't say, sir. 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Of what? Oh, this is what is high, you want to say. Leave my heart to the one, come in, you have time, in the one. Sing me, you have a bazaar. Of what? Of what? Of what? Of what? Of what? Of what? Of what? Of what? Of what? Of what? Of what? Of what? Of what? Of what? Of what? Of what? Of what? Of what? Of what? Of what? Of what? Of what? Of what? Of what? Of what? Of what? Of what? Of what? Of what? Of what? Of what? Of what? Of what? Of what? Of what? Of what? Of what? Of what? Of what? Of what? Of what? Of what? Of what? Of what? Of what? Of what? Of what? Of what? Of what? Of what? Of what? Of what? Of what? Of what? Of what? Of what? Of what? Of what? Of what? Of what? Of what? Of what? Of what? Of what? Of what? Of what? Of what? Of what? Of what? Of what? Of what? Of what? Of what? Of what? Of what? Of what? Of what? Of what? Of what? Of what? Of what? Of what? Of what? Of what? Of what? Of what? Of what? Of what? Of what? Of what? Of what? Of what? Of what? Of what?

0: yes, I'm a chief gun, what told you, maybe. Sorry, I'm not your sister.
1: Hey, Mr. Nipa was from a cool water. Why, I'm your family was a shot. Never did not tell me, Yama, one hour, chit, Yaka, when you're coming. One day, by the way, so I don't know that I'm also not going to do, I'm not trying your muscle. What's the Nipa family? What's in Yemen to be Yama? What would you do? Never one Yako from the end. All things are possible.
0: Luhasa, Ima Ambi.
1: And you met you guys at the work of the movie, Sicilia. Mamma was what to turn. Every year, Primo. My prayer was Yakonia for Provisor. Send the one in Abbe when you are Minya for Pomina Metunis of my own. Is your never come with us to say, dear Mesra, never Sunday Yahoo, make him free of one Pasua. 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

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A ti se voy.

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Pas de vrai.

Men of Sadi Mahome, but you be asking my Pama Sanabia, and that's just a mayor this year. On this year, for a media, and you are young and Kayan Yanko Pong, your Wayan, and your friend. Hey, a friend.

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A sign, ya, a sign, ya, a sign, ya, a sign, ya, a sign, ya, a sign, ya, a sign, ya, a sign, ya, a sign, ya, a sign, ya, a sign, ya, a sign, ya, a sign, ya, a sign, ya, a sign, ya, a sign, ya, a sign, ya, a sign, ya, a sign, ya, a sign, ya, a sign, ya, a sign, ya, a sign, ya, a sign, ya, a sign, ya, a sign, ya, a sign, ya, a sign, ya, a sign, ya, a sign, ya, a sign, ya, a sign, ya, a sign, ya, a sign, ya, a sign, ya, a sign, ya, a sign, ya, a sign, ya, a sign, ya, a sign, ya, a sign, ya, a sign, ya, a sign, ya, a sign, ya, a sign, ya, a sign, ya, a sign, ya, a sign, ya, a sign, ya, a sign, ya, a sign, ya, a sign, ya, a sign, ya, a sign, ya, a sign, ya, a sign, ya, a sign, ya, a sign, ya, a sign, ya, a sign, ya, a sign, ya, a sign, ya, a sign, ya,

Nana was Sadi Mahome. But you may ask him of Palma Sanabia. And there's Chester Mayor this year. On this year, Pokula Media. And you are young and Kayan Yanko Pong. Why are you? I am fed. 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

radia, who not my wheel, who not so well, who not well, who not well, who not well, who not well, who not well, who not well, who not well, who not well, who not well, who not well, who not well, who not well, who not well, who not well, who not well, who not well, who not well, who not well, who not well, who not well, who not well, who not well, who not well, who not well, who not well, who not well, who not well, who not well, who not well, who not well, who not well, who not well, who not well, who not well, who not well, who not well, who not well, who not well, who not well, who not well, who not well, who not well, who not well, who not well, who not well, who not well, who not well, who not well, who not well, who not well, who not well, who not well, who not well, who not well, who not well, who not well, who not well, who not well, who not well, who not well, who not well, who not well, who not well, who not well, who not well, who not well, who not well, who not well, who not well, who not well, who not well, who not well, who not well, who not well, who not well, who not well, who not well, who not well, who not well, who not well, who not well, who not well, who not well, who not well, who not well, who not well, who not well, who not well, who not well, who not well, who not well, who not well, who not well, who not well, who not well, who not well, who not well, who not well,

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Amen.

Be a new copy.

And in the name, and in the name, and in the name, and in the name, and in the name, and in the name, and in the name, and in the name, and in the name, and in the name, and in the name, and in the name, and in the name, and in the name, and in the name, and in the name, and in the name, and in the name, and in the name, and in the name, and in the name, and in the name, and in the name, and in the name, and in the name, and in the name, and in the name, and in the name, and in the name, and in the name, and in the name, and in the name, and in the name, and in the name, and in the name, and in the name, and in the name, and in the name, and in the name, and in the name, and in the name, and in the name, and in the name, and in the name, and in the name, and in the name, and in the name, and in the name, and in the name, and in the name, and in the name, and in the name, and in the name, and in the name, and in the name, and in the name, and in the name, and in the name, and in the name, and in the name, and in the name, and in the name, and in the name, and in the name, and in the name, and in the name, and in the name, and in the name, and in the name, and in the name, and in the name, and in the name, and in the name, and in the name, and in the name, and in the

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0: 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Say, come for the Nina and Poria. Namako, about performer, what's the sir? In Tabu Nassi, a moon tafra, a moon cacapre. I'm an enemy, and we could love a bit. You have a cat, sir. Yeah, just one word in that for, sir. A best up if I, Minia, say, yeah, trouble swap, who mess up if that would die.What's that? Did it better than when you put him? Now, so I'm right yet to get to an adventure. Only I want that tea with the hospital. And young sir, that was just that. We feel great for the cool. What's the one young formula? All things are possible. Near many of it in your ammo. Did he? Wow, the catch was a couple of it to be a damn mummy. So about Pilfoy, not coming in that swing, master.And when I'm going to do in front of me, dear dance here. Now, I'm going to come in, send me. I'm going to go for my wolf. Because I'm going to come on. Man, that's what you're not saying. You're catching us up for support. That's how we say. Man, so we're going to do it. My brother, what damn it. Coming into 18, I'm not coming here. A Daya, and put on the pudding them up. Will be Daya. What's the way? I'm going to be playing them in my. You ain't in our good mood.How come be sir? Cecilia Bafo, Nanka, and Wapa, one in the crew, Nanka, yes, so send your men when you're meant to be a peer, yes, so. Only, why are you here? You did it, Jesus. Why are you here? You did it, Jesus. You may not have the best of the catch on your other side. A black woman, that.
1: What a girl.
0: Why the castle, black woman? Why are the guy?I'm questioning to you, sir. Why the cat show, sir? You're doing it here, but I'm not even promoting a son, sir. I'm one of my. But I would tell you, me, I said, we're here, but we're not. So we're not control, we're not control. So we're not Thomas from the church, from the church, from the church, from the church. So we're not take it, take it, take it. So we're not power, we're not the Tommy and Ram Sophia.Yeah, the sorry, I'm not a young man. Yeah, rather, so and you waste time. I'm not bringing it. You know, Shani Naya Naya, bring me what be a man and turn us today and you'll be man and turn down. Now, put on the other catch yourself. What's the one day, no, now we are in the castle.What's if you have to do the idea of the double copper? Then I shall be a young couple to me so. Man, no one can be that one and many a couple for me. I'm a swimmer, never a sign you wait. When I meet a woman, say, Who ya? Me and my papa, the blow out. No woman, no woman, sir, say yes to Christo, what could you do? So, a black Kasama could one, and say, I'm going to swear with me, one of Kasama could one, and you know, one would you do?Believe God, say Yehovah, put me at the night. Brandy Chambo, man, you was yet to me, and the nerve from me. I said, I'm a job, I've been at the other side. My plan, I'm in the papa, you know. Now, hospital, but I have yet to be chimney. 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

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The Lord God Almighty is gathering his people from every tribe and from every nation unto himself. Thus people have I formed unto myself, that they should show forth my praise, saith the Lord. For God is not ashamed to be called their God. As the girdle cleaveth to the loins of the man, so have I caused my people to cleave unto me, that they shall be unto me for a people, for a praise, and for a name, and even for a glory, that my people would not hear. Of what concord has Christ with Belial? And of what agreement has the temple of God with idols? Wherefore come out from amongst them, and be ye separate, that you shall be my people, my sons and daughters, and I shall be your God and your Father. For you are a chosen generation, a royal priesthood, an holy nation, a peculiar people, that you should show forth the praises of him who has called you from darkness into his marvelous light. Therefore today, as you hear the sound of his voice, harden not your heart, for the night is far spent, and the hour cometh, and even now is, that true worshippers shall worship their Father in spirit and in truth. O come.

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O church, as in the days of Adam, Jehovah Adonai has visited his people in the cool of the day. 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

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There will be answer. 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Melco or that out. Melco or that out. Put up, yes, or better. Or better. 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

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The fear, Jim, Cassandra. 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What do the fear? Young Yama, counselor. 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

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A how Ben, I will come to me.

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Since you're a corner, when I'm a corner, and you know, you charge you. 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

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I'm a former was so plenty for Sujan at the room. Time for someone in our betting room. 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The last thing for 10 minutes, we are

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Bible says, Sandy Franny, a friend of Bramba Tim, you see. What sorry, and a nip was sent someone who published it. 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I'm not the Median.

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What's to say? What's to do? I know I'm a young man. For what's to do?

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me two fois. 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Yeah, you did not watch it. You would have one year, say, Sadu and Yampiwa. You won't want the young couple. You do a sinner. You do a new young. You do a new year.

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And people shall say, let us go into the house of Zion, and we shall know his ways. Yeah. We are in a giving time. We are in a such time. The revival of the spirit and souls from all tribes

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I feel the impartation of God. He said, when the Spirit comes upon our lives, we shall be His witnesses to the ends of the world. We are in the dispensation of the Spirit and the preaching of the gospel. Oh, Jesus.

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The Lord God Almighty is gathering his people from every tribe and from every nation unto himself. Thus people have I formed unto myself, that they should show forth my praise, saith the Lord. For God is not ashamed to be called their God. As the girdle cleaveth to the loins of a man, so have I caused my people to cleave unto me, that they shall be unto me for a people, for a praise, and for a name, and even for a glory, that my people would not hear. Of what concord has Christ with Belial? And of what agreement has the temple of God with idols? Wherefore come out from amongst them, and be ye separate, that you shall be my people, my sons and daughters, and I shall be your God and your Father. For you are a chosen generation, a royal priesthood, an holy nation, a peculiar people, that you should show forth the praises of him who has called you from darkness into his marvelous light. Therefore today, as you hear the sound of his voice, harden not your heart. For the night is far spent, and the hour cometh, and even now is, that true worshippers shall worship their Father in spirit and in truth. Oh, come to Mount Zion, to the city of the living God, to the heavenly Jerusalem, to the innumerable company of angels, and to the general assembly and church of the firstborn, to the Most High God, the judge of all. All come to his only begotten Son, the Lord Jesus Christ, the author and finisher of our faith, the mediator of our new covenant. Come unto the blood of sprinkling that speaketh better things than that of Abel. O church, as in the days of Adam, Jehovah Adonai has visited his people in the cool of the day. 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

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You're my young man. You're my young man. You're my young man. You're my young man. You're my young man. You're my young man. You're my young man. You're my young man. You're my young man. You're my young man. You're my young man. You're my young man. You're my young man. You're my young man. You're my young man. You're my young man. You're my young man. You're my young man. You're my young man. You're my young man. You're my young man. You're my young man. You're my young man. You're my young man. You're my young man. You're my young man. You're my young man. You're my young man. You're my young man. You're my young man. You're my young man. You're my young man. You're my young man. You're my young man. You're my young man. You're my young man. You're my young man. You're my young man. You're my young man. You're my young man. You're my young man. You're my young man. You're my young man. You're my young man. You're my young man. You're my young man. You're my young man. You're my young man. You're my young man. You're my young man. You're my young man. You're my young man. You're my young man. You're my young man. You're my young man. You're my young man. You're my young man. You're my young man. You're my young man. You're my young man. 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

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The Lord that has shown us. Everybody, everybody, everybody.

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You better watch it. You better watch it. You better watch it. You are it.

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And everyone, suddenly, you are running. Ah. And Israel, for the say, the car is higher. Come for me, catch me, and say, turn on my hand. Never yet, I'll turn on my hand.

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They could come a man who was a fish of that. Sasa Radin with Dima for Radia. Come now, Baban, and see me here. Show it. Oh, can you put your

I'm running out of broadcast.

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I'm poor for the world. 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

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Many will take your boy, your sweat, the tech. 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

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Watching is that many are watching is that sounds so bad. Banishaya, one pole of it. The sun say yes, we and you what you will and my. The born of the dark, the kind of trip breath. Send your fire, we know me and about tell you what a free yes. We are the ring of a mic. We are the toy. We are the way of the master. We are the way of the dark. We are the master. What am I? No, we are. Who can't get far far? What's that? What is my for? What is the reaction done for fun? What time I will tell me to be on our person when you are enough? Do not want that when you are good. Many are. And to bet you know why you come from. Black. Yes, woman. Oh, woman. Send your bank. Your bunny. Oh, be free. Yeah. 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

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Yes, Teno, Jesus Teno, Messiah Teno, Ocha, and Pah, I am a son, and I will son, and what? 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

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Yamu ya saw you for no sorry only. Look at some by TV on the night. And the Zeta Senior, the government's here.

I'm not sure what you're saying. Hey, my God.